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1: 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Me pone narco. Hey, ¿qué es eso?

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0: 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Are you with me? 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
1: Go, go, yep. 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